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1: And China, sent by American Secretary of State Burns on the date of August the 11th, the Japanese government has the honor to communicate to the governments of the four powers as follows. Quote, 1. His Majesty the Emperor has issued an imperial rescript regarding Japan's acceptance of the provisions of the Potsdam Declaration. 2. His Majesty the Emperor is prepared to authorize and ensure the signature by his government and the Imperial General Headquarters of the necessary terms for carrying out the provisions of the Potsdam Declaration. His Majesty is also prepared to issue his commands to all the military, naval, and air authorities of Japan and all forces under their control wherever located to cease active operations, to surrender arms, and to issue such power orders as...